sisters, I want to welcome you back to life. Back to the one that can make your next chapter your best chapter. Hallelujah.

0: In the evening when I close my eyes, you're still the only one I want to cling to. You're the last thought on my mind.
1: God morgon, det här är Radio Hope Sweden.

Just press into him tonight. Just turn your affection towards him.

kind of just feel like I'd like to break it down for a second, maybe talk to the people, maybe let them in on kind of where I'm coming from. No, seriously, I got something I want to say. Hold on.

0: On 28 December 2025, waves of protests erupted across Iran, fueled by years of restrictions on people's freedoms and a deepening economic crisis. As protests escalated, the Iranian regime imposed a 20-day internet blackout, cutting people off from one another and the rest of the world. Another internet blackout followed, becoming the longest communications blackout in the world. And I'm sorry, I can't do that. We're talking about real people, people's life, our families, our friends. We need to share their stories, share their voices, you know. I can't, I'm sorry.
1: We were in Tehran during the entire war. There was a gym next to our building. And on March 14, fighter jets dropped 7 bombs. The window in my room was blown off the frame and the glass broke. It was very scary. All we could do was to pray together with my dad and mom.
2: May the Lord help us to get through these difficult days. Believe me, the living conditions here are too difficult and it is barely possible to survive the economic pressure. But our hope is in our Lord Jesus Christ, who guides us.
3: During this period of war and crisis, I lost my job and we had no income or work. Yet God provided for us from places we could never have imagined and met all our needs. We had nowhere to turn and no hand to hold, except that of our Heavenly Father. God is truly good, and I am filled with praise.
0: Behind the news headlines are people like Nahit, Manali, and Arjek. People who find hope in Christ, even in the midst of crisis. After the first internet blackout, our viewers told us that what they needed the most was prayer and worship. So we produced special programs during the war to encourage and uplift them and let them know that they were not alone. We have a unique opportunity to reach people during internet blackouts through satellite television.
2: During these past days, we went through so many conflicting emotions, hope and despair, exhaustion and depression. The programs during this period, especially the topics covered in Sanctuary of the Heart, were truly beneficial and met our exact needs. It felt as if each weekly episode was designed for our specific struggle that week. I kept constantly reviewing the teachings and trying to put them into practice, and that is precisely what enabled me to survive and endure these times.
0: 88 days. That's how long people lived without internet and phone connectivity. We had moments of connection, but they were brief and inconsistent, and also expensive, at a time when many were already facing a financial crisis. Some of our online initiatives, including our Zoom teaching sessions, also had to stop.
1: During these highly pressured and difficult days, we truly realize just how vital these online gatherings are. It is as if all the prior teachings and webinars had deeply anchored our roots so that we wouldn't fall when the storm hit. God's presence was tangible in an extraordinary way, bringing hope right into the midst of our despair.
0: The future for the people of Iran remains uncertain. We don't know what will happen tomorrow, let alone a week, a month, a year from now. But we will continue to stand with the people of Iran. We place our trust and hope in God, just as our viewers do.
4: Even if we are not successful in this world, we have certainty that we will be with Jesus and have joy in Him, in His eternal kingdom.
1: We are praying for a free and peaceful Iran.

I'm so tired of seeing our children go into early graves. I think it's time as people, as a nation, that we rise, that we get sick and tired.